you do what they told you. 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
1: We're going to dance. We're going to dance. We're going to dance and have some.

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2: 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I couldn't get away.
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1: Rumors spreading around in that Texas town. About to check outside the game. 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

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Look at you, cool guy, you got it. I see the parties and diamonds sometimes when I close my eyes. 6 months of torture you sold to some forbidden paradise. 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